0: club, young George is taking some vitamins from this girl called Molly. Yet again, something appears to be wrong.
1: Blimey, these vitamins are strong. I'm getting thirsty. Do you have some water?

It's Friday night, and we have to ask an important question. 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This could be the night your child ventures into a secretive and potentially dangerous world. The world of the rave.

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0: Club. 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Yet again, something appears to be wrong.
1: Blimey, these vitamins are strong. I'm getting thirsty. Do you have some water?

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I told them that we

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1: 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Say my name.

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1: Shout out to my man, Mauvais Joe. 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Say my name.

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1: Shout out to my man, Mauvais Joe. Because everybody here is so sick. Say my name.